sweet pie. I'm really glad you could make it. I think we should get straight to business. Show me what you've got. It's all yours.

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They tell us to forget. They tell us to divide. Music is our

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The settlers was choosing town folk to make them richer. 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
1: What?
0: You know you wanna sing with us. That's why you know you should be scared of us.
1: What?
0: You know you.

heals wounds we can't explain. It lifts spirits we didn't know were broken. It reminds us that together, together, we are unstoppable. 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Every kick drum is a heartbeat.